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1: Good morning. A new court facility has been announced aimed at serving a First Nation in northwestern New Brunswick. The court will be set up in Carlingford for members of the nearby Tobik First Nation, according to the Telegraph Journal. The outlet says the Grand Falls Court closed in 2015, meaning people from that First Nation had to travel to Woodstock's courthouse about an hour away. Chief Ross Purley says the new court is a long time coming, say the First Nation has lacked easy access to justice that can meet the needs of the community. Elsewhere, the province says work is underway to support communities and people impacted by the closure of a pulp mill. AV Group NB announced what it calls a, quote, temporary closure of the AV Nakwik mill earlier this month, which employs around 350 people in the area. The provincial government says it met with municipal officials from the area on Friday to start putting together an action plan. The Nakwik Millville Labor Force Adjustment Committee is made up of employer and union representatives, the federal and provincial government, and community leadership. Government says the committee is going to focus on a coordinated approach in the short term to ensure workers are supported, and then will look to find solutions aimed at lasting economic recovery for the region. For now, there's a booth set up at the Nakwik Shopping Mall to provide information and schedule employment counseling. Some information sessions are scheduled for next week, and a job fair is being organized. The province also says the Anglophone West School District is waiving or significantly reducing school fees for the children of families affected by the mill closure. RCMP say a 36-year-old man from Bath who was wanted on several warrants of arrest in Centerville has been located and arrested. Police say the man was scheduled to appear in Woodstock Provincial Court May 14, 2019, but failed to appear. A warrant was issued at that time for his arrest. He faces several charges stemming from incidents that occurred between December 2018 and October of 2019. Including dangerous operation of a motor vehicle, driving while disqualified, two counts of operation of a motor vehicle while prohibited, and uttering threats. Police thank the public for their cooperation. In sports, in Monday Night Football, the Bears beat the Eagles 27-7. The baseball wildcard games go today. The Red Sox will play the Yankees tomorrow in the best of three. The other American League series pits the White Sox against the Astros. In the National League, wildcard matchups see the Braves play the Phillies, the Padres against the Cubs. Locally, the Woodstock Top Quality Builders Warriors back on the ice tonight as they take on the St. Stephen County Moose. Coach Jason Tatarnik tells our newsroom St. Stephen is a strong competitor, but the Warriors are ready.
2: I think we have some skill, definitely, and our goaltending's strong, and support we receive has been excellent. They've done their part, and now we just need some people in the seats to fill the rank and make sure this team's sustainable.
1: Warriors started their regular season on the weekend. Tonight's game starts at 7:30 at the Air Motor Center. Now you're up to date. I'm Jen Nicholson.
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1: Environment Canada forecast. You can expect showers through the day, 10 millimeters expected, highs near 15 degrees. For tonight, mainly cloudy with showers, lows down to 9. A mix of sun and cloud Wednesday, a high at 20 tomorrow, sunshine Thursday with a high at 22.

0: 104.1 The Wave. That is music from Michael Jackson as we launch into a Tuesday morning. It is 6:08. Looking outside, still dark. A little bit of rain come down overnight.
1: You're all dressed up today. Am I missing something?
0: No, I just thought it looked good for the camera today.
1: Okay. Whoa, there better not be a camera today.
0: No.

0: Wave, that is music from Jim Croce. You don't mess around with Jim, and you don't mess around with Jen either.
1: That's right.
0: How you doing this morning?
1: I'm great. I'm good. Great. How are you doing?
0: Not bad. It's a National Coffee Day today.
1: So, isn't it, though?
0: Cheers. Ooh. To you.
1: I got up this morning, like I do every day, and I just can't wait for that coffee. Like, I have to get the cats fed. I have to get the dog outside, back in. Everybody has to be dealt with before I can have my coffee. And it's like, I got to teach them how to do it themselves. You know what I mean? I want to get up and that's the first thing I want to do.
0: Well, it's funny you mentioned the cats. They have a thing now, like, where they're always begging for a little bit of the coffee cream, right?
1: Who taught them that?
0: You did. We'd like to know who pours your favorite cup of coffee.
1: I'm appalled.
0: Yeah. Let us know. That's our Facebook topic today.
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0: 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That is music from Platinum Blonde. It is 6:21 and Jen, hockey night in Woodstock tonight at the Air Motor Center. Your Woodstock Warriors taking on the St. Stephen County Moose. Game time 7:30 and the team looked good the other night in the season opener. We had the opportunity to go up and check it out and they're doing good really stuff. Well so far. I mean, one game in, 4-1 win, very convincing. The team looked good and fluid. And Jason said they're still getting used to each other.
1: Oh, I'm sure it takes a while to kind of get all in. But you know what I'm hoping? I'm hoping they do that thing where they score 4 points and then everybody gets a treat or something.
0: A treat from DQ.
1: You know what?
0: Yes.
1: You can give me treats any day of the week and I'll love it.
0: Come on out tonight. Game time 7:30 at the Air Motor Center.
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1: Good morning. The provincial government says it's met with municipal officials in the Nacogdoches-Millville area about the closure of the AV Nacogdoches pulp mill. AV Group NB announced what it calls a temporary closure of the mill earlier this month, which employs around 350 people in the area. Government says the Nacogdoches-Millville Labor Force Adjustment Committee had its first meeting on Friday. That committee is made up of employer and union representatives, the federal and provincial governments, and community leadership. Government says the committee is going to focus on a coordinated approach in the short term to ensure workers are supported, and then it will look to find solutions aimed at lasting economic recovery in the region. Currently, a booth is set up at the Nacogdoches Shopping Mall to provide information and schedule employment counseling. Some information sessions are scheduled for next week, and a job fair is being organized. Seems to be a foregone conclusion as to who will be taking the reins of the province's Green Party. The party says Tantramar MLA Megan Mitten officially is the only registered candidate in the Greens' 2026 leadership contest. The party's leadership convention is set for early December, at which time Mitten will still need to be ratified. Mitten has been elected three times and will be taking over for leader David Kuhn, who announced his intention to step down earlier this year. A new survey finding more New Brunswick youth are struggling with math these days. In 2003, around 14% of 15-year-olds in the province scored below a UN standard for mathematics. According to CBC, it's now 38.5%. The survey is an international look at student competency from the Program for International Student Assessment. In a CD Howe Institute intelligence memo this month, University of New Brunswick professors say the decline in math skills over the last 20 years is seen across Canada. They call the results alarming, saying students are entering adulthood with weak numeracy skills and greater economic vulnerability. They also say the problem could impact Canada's talent pipeline, with fewer young people prepared for post-secondary pathways in science, technology, engineering, and mathematics. And a new wastewater treatment facility coming to Oromocto. Provincial government announced the new facility yesterday as part of a $16 million investment from municipal, provincial, and federal governments. It says the goal of the new wastewater treatment plant is to support housing development. Millions in funding will go toward the design and construction of a lift station and associated infrastructure to transfer wastewater from the town's west side to the new treatment facility at Base Gagetown. Over to sports, the baseball playoffs get underway today. First up, the Phillies and the Braves this afternoon, then the White Sox and Astros, followed by the Red Sox and Yankees this evening, and capping it off late with the Padres and Cubs. Now you're up to date. I'm Jen Nicholson. Here's your latest Environment Canada forecast. We've got showers through the day, 10 millimeters, a high at 15 degrees. Clouds and showers tonight, lows down to 9. For Wednesday, clearing out to a mix of sun and cloud, we'll see a high at 20. Sunshine Thursday, highs near 22.
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0: The Wave, it is 6:40. Time to take a look at what's trending for the day. Jen, what do we got?
1: Well, officers were called recently in Colorado to the report of a wandering tortoise. Now, the tortoise's name is Lard and weighs just over... weighs just over 100 pounds. Now, Lard escaped from a fenced yard and headed right into the neighborhood. The owner tried to guide him home, but Lard was not cooperating. Animal control came and picked him up and returned him home. Lard, you get
2: Lard.
1: Home.
2: Lard. Oh, boy, oh, boy. Bad boy.
1: Don't ever name me Lard. If you don't mind.
2: I've been called Lard Butt.
1: Poor little turtle. Okay, and a bear. This is all wildlife today, I guess. A bear recently wandered into a Colorado market. The bear stopped to look at the bakery section. People in the market were filming the bear just having a good time eating the baked goods. Some people even took videos and others yelled at it.
2: So the moral of this story here in this trending this morning is don't go to Colorado because they have tortoises and they have bears and they have all kinds of stuff out there.
1: They're rowdy down there.
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3: Good morning. The provincial government says it's met with municipal officials in the Nakawik-Millville area about the closure of the AV Nakawik pulp mill. AV Group NB announced what it calls a temporary closure of the mill earlier this month, which employs around 350 people in the area. Government says the Nakawik-Millville Labor Force Adjustment Committee had its first meeting on Friday. That committee is made up of employer and union representatives, the federal and provincial governments, and community leadership. Government says the committee is going to focus on a coordinated approach in the short term to ensure workers are supported, and then it will look to find solutions aimed at lasting economic recovery in the region. Currently, a booth is set up at the Nakawik Shopping Mall to provide information and schedule employment counseling. Some information sessions are scheduled for next week, and a job fair is being organized. Seems to be a foregone conclusion as to who will be taking the reins of the province's Green Party. The party says Tantramar MLA Megan Mitten officially is the only registered candidate in the Greens' 2026 leadership contest. The party's leadership convention is set for early December, at which time Mitten will still need to be ratified. Mitten has been elected three times and will be taking over for leader David Kuhn, who announced his intention to step down earlier this year. A new survey finding more New Brunswick youth are struggling with math these days. In 2003, around 14% of 15-year-olds in the province scored below a UN standard for mathematics. According to CBC, it's now 38.5%. The survey is an international look at student competency from the Program for International Student Assessment. In a CD Howe Institute intelligence memo this month, University of New Brunswick professors say the decline in math skills over the last 20 years is seen across Canada. They call the results alarming, saying students are entering adulthood with weak numeracy skills and greater economic vulnerability. They also say the problem could impact Canada's talent pipeline, with fewer young people prepared for post-secondary pathways in science, technology, engineering, and mathematics. September 30th marks National Day for Truth and Reconciliation and Orange Shirt Day. Every child matters in Canada. Established to honor residential school survivors, their families, and those who never returned home, it serves as a reminder of the lasting impacts of the residential school system. The orange shirt symbolizes the loss of culture, freedom, and self-esteem that many Indigenous children experienced. The National Day for Truth and Reconciliation and Orange Shirt Day are both observed annually on September 30th. Canadians are encouraged to wear orange on Wednesday in honor of residential school survivors and their families, and in remembrance of the children who never returned home. In sports, in Monday Night Football, the Bears beat the Eagles 27-7. The baseball wildcard games go today. The Red Sox will play the Yankees tomorrow in the best of three. The other American League series pits the White Sox against the Astros. In the National League, wildcard matchups see the Braves play the Phillies, the Padres against the Cubs. Now you're up to date. I'm Jen Nicholson.
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3: Here's your latest Environment Canada forecast. We've got showers through the day. 10 millimeters, a high at 15 degrees. Clouds and showers tonight, lows down to 9. For Wednesday, clearing out to a mix of sun and cloud, we'll see a high at 20. Sunshine Thursday, highs near 22.
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0: 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That is music from Men Without Hats, the Safety Dance. And Jen, it's time to take a look at some On This Date fun.
1: Well, I noticed you and I are extra awake today. It's National Coffee Day.
0: Yes, ma'am. Yes, ma'am. I'm awake. I'm here.
1: How many have we had so far?
0: I've had about 10.
1: It's kind of a necessity, though, for us a little bit.
0: Mm-hmm.
1: All right, let's take a look at On This Date. Today is September 29th. In 1963, my favorite Martian premiered.
0: Yes.
1: That was a really popular show, way before my time. But
0: I liked it. I liked that.
1: Yeah, kind of one of those innocent, fun little shows. In 1966, the Chevy Camaro, originally named the Panther, was introduced. That was named the Panther?
0: I thought that was your nickname.
1: If you didn't have a Chevy Camaro in the 80s, were you really an 80s
0: You kid? Know what? It was a big deal. Like the IROC and the Camaros like in the late 60s. I love those.
1: When I see them nowadays, I'm like, yeah.
0: Yeah.
1: Because I love
0: them. They look classic. Yeah.
1: I know. They're pretty cool. This TV show was one of my favorites. In 1976, this show debuted.
2: Early to rise. Early to bed.
0: I know this one.
2: And in between.
0: What do you think of that?
1: Oh, I love that show. That was Alice, of course. That took place in Mel's Diner. I think one of my cousins used to just call that show Mel's Diner.
0: Yeah, exactly.
1: I think so. Okay, going up to 1985 now, MacGyver debuted.
0: We watch a lot of MacGyver. Yes, it's free on one of the channels that we watch, and we watch MacGyver and what else? Oh, Hawaii Five-0. Those are the two
1: I like trying to figure out what he's going to figure out in the show. And in 1996, Nintendo 64 debuted.
0: I think, you know what? The N64 might have been the only console that the kids didn't have.
1: Mario Kart Race.
0: Ooh. Yeah. Drew went and got one.
1: I actually almost got motion sick trying to play Mario Kart on the 64. So anyway, checking celebrity birthdays for you today. Andrew Dice Clay. We don't hear that name a lot anymore.
0: Not very much.
1: Andrew Dice Clay is 69. And Jill, the Love Boat Whelan, is 60. Little Jill. Vicky. Jill. Was
0: little
1: that her
0: Vicky.
1: Name on
0: Yes, that is. That's correct. She was Vicky.
1: 60 years old today. Wow. So if you're celebrating, have a super Tuesday.
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5: Here's your latest Environment Canada forecast. We've got showers through the day. 10 millimeters, a high at 15 degrees. Clouds and showers tonight, lows down to 9. For Wednesday, clearing out to a mix of sun and cloud, we'll see a high at 20. Sunshine Thursday, highs near 22.
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3: Good morning. A new court facility has been announced aimed at serving a First Nation in northwestern New Brunswick. The court will be set up in Carlingford for members of the nearby Tobik First Nation, according to the Telegraph Journal. The outlet says the Grand Falls Court closed in 2015, meaning people from that First Nation had to travel to Woodstock's courthouse about an hour away. Chief Ross Purley says the new court is a long time coming, say the First Nation has lacked easy access to justice that can meet the needs of the community. Elsewhere, the province says work is underway to support communities and people impacted by the closure of a pulp mill. AV Group NB announced what it calls a, quote, temporary closure of the AV Nakwik mill earlier this month, which employs around 350 people in the area. The provincial government says it met with municipal officials from the area on Friday to start putting together an action plan. The Nakwik Millville Labor Force Adjustment Committee is made up of employer and union representatives, the federal and provincial government, and community leadership. Government says the committee is going to focus on a coordinated approach in the short term to ensure workers are supported, and then will look to find solutions aimed at lasting economic recovery for the region. For now, there's a booth set up at the Nakwik Shopping Mall to provide information and schedule employment counseling. Some information sessions are scheduled for next week, and a job fair is being organized. The province also says the Anglophone West School District is waiving or significantly reducing school fees for the children of families affected by the mill closure. RCMP say a 36-year-old man from Bath who was wanted on several warrants of arrest in Centerville has been located and arrested. Police say the man was scheduled to appear in Woodstock Provincial Court May 14, 2019, but failed to appear. A warrant was issued at that time for his arrest. He faces several charges stemming from incidents that occurred between December 2018 and October of 2019, including dangerous operation of a motor vehicle, driving while disqualified, two counts of operation of a motor vehicle while prohibited, and uttering threats. Police thank the public for their cooperation. In sports, in Monday Night Football, the Bears beat the Eagles 27-7. The baseball wildcard games go today. The Red Sox will play the Yankees tomorrow in the best of three. The other American League series pits the White Sox against the Astros. In the National League, wildcard matchups see the Braves play the Phillies, the Padres against the Cubs. Locally, the Woodstock top quality builders Warriors back on the ice tonight as they take on the St. Stephen County Moose. Coach Jason Tatarnik tells our newsroom St. Stephen is a strong competitor, but the Warriors are ready.
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3: Here's your latest Environment Canada forecast. We've got showers through the day. 10 millimeters, a high at 15 degrees. Clouds and showers tonight, lows down to 9. For Wednesday, clearing out to a mix of sun and cloud, we'll see a high at 20. Sunshine Thursday, highs near 22.
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0: 104.1 The Wave, that is music from I was going to say Bon Jovi. Billy Joel. never mind.
1: Okay.
0: Web poll, time to take a look at that. How fast do you generally drive on a highway with a posted speed limit of 100 kilometers?
1: I only go up to 110.
0: I was going to say, you might get to about 80 or 90.
1: Is it an age thing that I drive a lot slower now than I did? I got stopped a lot, but I got stopped for speeding twice in my career.
0: I've been stopped twice for speeding. I was saying, I have been slowing down. You know,
1: I know. It's like you and I will be like, oh my goodness, we should speed up.
0: I know.
1: Because sometimes we just, I think it's an aging thing. I don't know. But I'm going to say 100 to 110. You can have your say. The Wave web poll is up right now at thewavewoodstock.com.
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0: 1041 The Wave, that is music from Cher. If she could turn back time, I think we'd all turn back time if we could.
1: What year would you go to?
0: I think I'd want to go back to the early 80s.
1: Okay.
0: Yeah, I go back to the early 80s.
1: Well, how about this weekend? We go out for dinner.
0: All right.
1: You're
0: going
1: to treat
0: like
1: me
0: plan.
1: To dinner, a harvest supper at the Pembroke Hall Sunday. It runs from 3 to 6. Cost is by donation. Now, we missed their breakfast last weekend.
0: We're not
1: missing this. Mm-hmm. I'm going to tell you that right now. Save me a spot, lots of squash, and some turkey.
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4: Good morning. The provincial government says it's met with municipal officials in the Nakawik-Millville area about the closure of the AV Nakawik pulp mill. AV Group NB announced what it calls a temporary closure of the mill earlier this month, which employs around 350 people in the area. Government says the Nakawik-Millville Labor Force Adjustment Committee had its first meeting on Friday. That committee is made up of employer and union representatives, the federal and provincial governments, and community leadership. Government says the committee is going to focus on a coordinated approach in the short term to ensure workers are supported, and then it will look to find solutions aimed at lasting economic recovery in the region. Currently, a booth is set up at the Nakawik Shopping Mall to provide information and schedule employment counseling. Some information sessions are scheduled for next week, and a job fair is being organized. Seems to be a foregone conclusion as to who will be taking the reins of the province's Green Party. The party says Tantramar MLA Megan Mitten officially is the only registered candidate in the Greens' 2026 leadership contest. The party's leadership convention is set for early December, at which time Mitten will still need to be ratified. Mitten has been elected three times and will be taking over for leader David Kuhn, who announced his intention to step down earlier this year. A new survey finding more New Brunswick youth are struggling with math these days. In 2003, around 14% of 15-year-olds in the province scored below a UN standard for mathematics. According to CBC, it's now 38.5%. The survey is an international look at student competency from the Program for International Student Assessment. In a CD Howe Institute intelligence memo this month, University of New Brunswick professors say the decline in math skills over the last 20 years is seen across Canada. They call the results alarming, saying students are entering adulthood with weak numeracy skills and greater economic vulnerability. They also say the problem could impact Canada's talent pipeline, with fewer young people prepared for post-secondary pathways in science, technology, engineering, and mathematics. September 30th marks National Day for Truth and Reconciliation and Orange Shirt Day. Every child matters in Canada. Established to honor residential school survivors, their families, and those who never returned home, it serves as a reminder of the lasting impacts of the residential school system. The orange shirt symbolizes the loss of culture, freedom, and self-esteem that many Indigenous children experienced. The National Day for Truth and Reconciliation and Orange Shirt Day are both observed annually on September 30th. Canadians are encouraged to wear orange on Wednesday in honor of residential school survivors and their families, and in remembrance of the children who never returned home. In sports, in Monday Night Football, the Bears beat the Eagles 27-7. The baseball wildcard games go today. The Red Sox will play the Yankees tomorrow in the best of three. The other American League series pits the White Sox against the Astros. In the National League, wildcard matchups see the Braves play the Phillies, the Padres against the Cubs. Now you're up to date. I'm Jen Nicholson.
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4: Here's your latest Environment Canada forecast. We've got showers through the day, 10 millimeters, a high at 15 degrees. Clouds and showers tonight, lows down to 9. For Wednesday, clearing out to a mix of sun and cloud, we'll see a high at 20. Sunshine Thursday, highs near 22.
3: The Wave.

is 8 minutes after 8, 12 degrees right now in the downtown, and it is National Coffee Day. And guess what? The boss is even weighing in. Not Bruce Springsteen, but your boss.

0: 104.1 The Wave. That is music from the Bare Naked Ladies. It is 8:12. Jen, today's National Coffee Day. And what are the bosses saying about coffee?
1: Well, 98% of employers, so that's almost all of them, mm-hmm. believe that coffee is essential for staff well-being.
0: Absolutely.
1: I think we can all agree on that one. Like, you know, whether you're the boss or not.
0: Without coffee, I'd be choking the little.
1: But what happens if your boss doesn't drink mm-hmm. coffee? Because I know there's people, if they don't drink coffee, they're like, don't even touch it. Don't even talk to me about it.
0: Oh, I know.
1: Like, well, how do you wake up?
0: Hey,
1: are you even normal?
0: As long as your staff is happy, that's the main thing.
1: Well, you know
0: right?
1: what? 82% of employees say good coffee improves their mood. Mm-hmm. Yes, it does. And 70% say they enjoy coffee machine chats. I don't talk to the coffee maker, but if you do, go for it.
0: I'm going to go make one right now.
2: 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An inclusive environment where everyone feels welcome. And to be working in your field, earning a living ASAP. 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

0: Dave. It is 8:23. A little bit of fog in the downtown. Some light drizzle. We'll have a look at your weather next.
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8: Here's your latest Environment Canada forecast. We've got showers through the day, 10 millimeters, a high at 15 degrees. Clouds and showers tonight, lows down.

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1: Good morning. A fire Friday in Fredericton claimed the life of a 32-year-old man. The Fredericton Fire Department said in a release, while the investigation remains ongoing, preliminary findings indicate the fire was accidental. CBC reporting the fire happened Friday afternoon in a first-floor apartment in a building west of the University of New Brunswick campus. Crews say the victim was given life-saving measures before paramedics pronounced him deceased. Other residents were in the building at the time of the fire, but officials say they made it out safely. The building is under a do-not-occupy order from the fire department until it can be inspected by construction experts or engineers. That fire is under investigation. A new court facility has been announced aimed at serving a First Nation in northwestern New Brunswick. The court will be set up in Carlingford for members of the nearby Tobik First Nation, according to the Telegraph Journal. The outlet says the Grand Falls Court closed in 2015, meaning people from that First Nation had to travel to Woodstock's courthouse about an hour away. Chief Ross Purley says the new court is a long time coming, say the First Nation has lacked easy access to justice that can meet the needs of the community. Seems to be a foregone conclusion as to who will be taking the reins of the province's Green Party.

0: The party says Tantramar MLA Megan Mitten officially is the only registered candidate in the Greens' 2026 leadership contest. The party's leadership convention is set for early December, at which time Mitten will still need to be ratified. Mitten has been elected three times and will be taking over for leader David Kuhn, who announced his intention to step down earlier this year. RCMP say a 36-year-old man from Bath who was wanted on several warrants of arrest in Centerville has been located and arrested. Police say the man was scheduled to appear in Woodstock Provincial Court May 14, 2019, but failed to appear. A warrant was issued at that time for his arrest. He faces several charges stemming from incidents that occurred between December 2018 and October of 2019. Including dangerous operation of a motor vehicle, driving while disqualified, two counts of operation of a motor vehicle while prohibited, and uttering threats. Police thank the public for their cooperation. In sports, in Monday Night Football, the Bears beat the Eagles 27-7. The baseball wildcard games go today. The Red Sox will play the Yankees tomorrow in the best of three. The other American League series pits the White Sox against the Astros. In the National League, wildcard matchups see the Braves play the Phillies, the Padres against the Cubs. Locally, the Woodstock Top Quality Builders Warriors back on the ice tonight as they take on the St. Stephen County Moose. Coach Jason Tatarnik tells our newsroom St. Stephen is a strong competitor, but the Warriors are ready.
1: And we have some skill, definitely, and our goaltending's strong, and support we receive has been excellent. They've done their part, and now we just need some people in the seats to fill the rank and make sure this team's sustainable.
0: Warriors started their regular season on the weekend. Tonight's game starts at 7:30 at the Air Motor Center. Now you're up to date. I'm Jen Nicholson. Here's your latest Environment Canada forecast. We've got showers through the day. 10 millimeters, a high at 15 degrees. Clouds and showers tonight, lows down to 9. For Wednesday, clearing out to a mix of sun and cloud, we'll see a high at 20. Sunshine Thursday, highs near 22.
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0: 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That is music from Fleetwood Mac. It is 8:41. 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
1: All right. How fast do you generally drive on a highway with a posted speed limit of 100 kilometers an hour?
0: I go about 60 or 70 just to make people mad.
1: Well, can't you get stopped for that too?
0: I think so. I think you can.
1: Well,
0: yeah.
1: Right now, 50% saying between 110 and 120.
0: Yeah.
1: 31% between 100 and 110. 18% agree with you. They're going to drive under 100.
0: Isn't
1: they're just
0: going to
1: poke along and poke along. Yeah.
0: You know, it's funny. Like when you do the math, let's say you're cruising down the highway at 140 versus somebody who's going, say, 110 or so. Like
1: right.
0: You're not going to get to the destination, what, maybe a minute, 30 seconds? You know, it's not that much, folks. So.
1: This is so ironic that you're saying this.
0: I know.
1: This is ironic.
0: I used to be able to drive to Bangor in about an hour. You can have your say today. Visit thewavewoodstock.com.
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0: That is music from Matthew Wilder. It is 8:50, and Jen, that brings us to the conclusion of our time here together this morning on
1: there
0: the morning
1: you
0: show.
1: Yeah.
0: You know, thankfully we made it through without hurting each other. We had lots of coffee.
1: Today's
0: National
1: makes a big difference.
0: Coffee
1: yeah.
0: day. So yeah, we'd like to know also on Facebook, who pours your favorite cup of coffee? You know, maybe it's your favorite cafe, or maybe you make your own good stuff at home.
1: Do you
0: right?
1: ever notice when you do have a favorite spot, you kind of recognize it for what it is. So that spot has the hot coffee.
0: Yeah.
1: This one has the best, you know, they mix it perfectly.
0: Uh-huh.
1: Or this one has this. Or, you know, everybody has something. You can't
0: yeah.
1: really go wrong with coffee. I mean, you can.
0: If it's burnt. Oh, yeah.
1: Only if it's really burnt. Most of the time, you're good.
0: Exactly. Have a great Tuesday. We'll get you through the rest of the morning.
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And of course, in case you're wondering, there is Rotary Radio Bingo coming up tomorrow night. 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

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Coming up tonight at the Air Motor Center, your Woodstock Warriors taking on the St. Stephen County Moose. Game time 7:30, so come on out and cheer the team on.

on the wave. That is music from Wang Chung. Coming up this afternoon, lots more fun and some Wang Chung with David Rains. He's going to take over the controls just after 2 o'clock this afternoon with lots more great hits from the 80s, 90s, and more. Here's Paul Janz.

That is music from Bob Seger as we wrap up our Tuesday morning together. Thanks so much for tuning in. David Raines up this afternoon just after 2 o'clock with lots more great hits from the 80s, 90s, and more. Enjoy your Tuesday. Stay safe.

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3: Here's a look at your latest Environment Canada forecast. You can expect showers through the day, 10 millimeters expected, highs near 15 degrees. Mainly cloudy, showers tonight, lows down to 9. Look for a mix of sun and cloud Wednesday, highs tomorrow at 20 degrees. Sunshine, a high at 22 on Thursday.
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4: Here's a look at your latest Environment Canada forecast. You can expect showers through the day, 10 millimeters expected, highs near 15 degrees. Mainly cloudy, showers tonight, lows down to 9. Look for a mix of sun and cloud Wednesday, highs tomorrow at 20 degrees. Sunshine, a high at 22 on Thursday.
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4: Here's your latest Environment Canada weather forecast. Showers today up to a high of 16 degrees. Tonight, mainly cloudy. Still a chance of showers down to a low of 9 degrees. For tomorrow, a mix of sun and cloud up to a high of 20. Thursday, sunny and 22.
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9: Here's your latest Environment Canada weather forecast. Showers today up to a high of 16 degrees. Tonight, mainly cloudy. Still a chance of showers down to a low of 9 degrees. For tomorrow, a mix of sun and cloud up to a high of 20. Thursday, sunny and 22.
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Nearly half of people say they're going to cut back on this, but actually doing it is another story. Can you figure out what it is? Well, we're going to get to our Mind Buster question coming up in just a few. First, it's Tina Turner on 104.1 The Wave.

0: 104.1 The Wave. It is David Raines in with you this afternoon, looking for you to weigh in on our Mindbuster question today. 47% of people have at one time or another said they're going to cut back on this. Now, think about it. It's something you probably know you should do less of, something you probably promised yourself you're going to cut back on at some point. Maybe you even said, okay, that's it, I'm cutting back. And then a few days later, well, you're right back at it. Now, it is something that can be part of everyday life. And for a lot of people, cutting back seems a lot easier than actually doing it. So what is it that 47% of people say they're going to cut back on? Head to our Facebook page with your best guess. I'll drop you some clues along the way as always, and then at the end of the show I will lead you to the right answer on our Mindbuster today. We got lots more great music from the 80s, 90s and more on the way, including one from Platinum Blonde.
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0: 104.1 The Wave, it is David Raines in with you on this Tuesday afternoon, and for your Tuesday edition of Today in History, we learn today is National Coffee Day, which is always a day to, way to start the day, isn't it? I mean, and if National Coffee Day should be every day, it's also Swedish Fish Day, and if you're a fan like I am, well, you probably have some in a bag on your table right now, actually. Lots of things have happened on this day over the years. For instance, back in this date in 1916, John D. Rockefeller became the first billionaire. Now, you think about $1 billion back in 1916, that was a whole lot of money. Back in this date in 1966, the Chevy Camaro, originally named the Panther, was introduced. Of course, went away for a few years and now is back strong as well. And finally, back in this date in 1982, 7 people died after taking extra strength Tylenol capsules that were laced with cyanide. This led to the use of safety seals on pretty much every product that we have out there today. So can link it all the way back to 1982. That's what happened on Today in History. You can check back on Thursday. We'll have more for you. We get lots more great music as well, including one from Hall & Oates on the way.
1: B7.
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6: Here's your latest Environment Canada weather forecast. Showers today up to a high of 16 degrees. Tonight, mainly cloudy. Still a chance of showers down to a low of 9 degrees. For tomorrow, a mix of sun and cloud up to a high of 20. Thursday, sunny and 22.

0: 104.1 The Wave, it is David Raines in with you this afternoon, and the dictionary just got a lot more interesting. Merriam-Webster has added 1,400 new words and definitions to its online dictionary, and apparently the English language now requires Wi-Fi. The new entries cover everything from artificial intelligence to social media to dating, food, music, and even internet culture. And some of the newest official words include vibe coding, parasocial, Mandela effect, locksmaxing, rickroll, meme coin, and promposal. Now, you know these things have changed when rickroll is officially a dictionary material. And promposal? Well, that's when asking someone to the prom apparently became a full-scale Broadway production. Meanwhile, locksmaxing is basically to maximize your physical appearance. And at this rate, and give it another few years, and the dictionary will just be like the Urban Dictionary with a hardcover. Somewhere your English teacher is quietly crying into a red pen. No doubt about that. Lots more great music on the way, including one from Bruce Coburn coming up.
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47% of people have at one time or another said they were going to cut back on this. What do you think it is? Well, we'll discuss and we'll have a clue coming up for you as well in just a few minutes from now. First, it's Man for Man's Earth Band on 104.1 The Wave.

0: 104.1 The Wave. It is David Raines in with you this afternoon. Looking for you to weigh in on our Mindbuster question today. 47% of people have at one time or another said they were going to cut back on this. So what do you think it is? Well, I will tell you that it is not drinking alcohol. That is something that lots of people are thinking, and that's something that I thought as well when I first read the question. So that's not a bad guess, but it is not what it is. So what else do you think it could be? Head to our Facebook page with your best guess. We'll have some more clues coming up along the way. And then, of course, at the end of the show, I will guide you directly to the correct answer on today's Mindbuster. We got lots more great music on the way, including one from Bryan Adams coming up.
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0: 104.1 The Wave. It is David Raines in with you this afternoon. And forget your password? Well, no problem. Just look into the camera and say, Google, it's me. Google is promoting a video selfie option as a backup way to recover a locked account. Now, a banner on Google's homepage is directing users to set it up, and the process can be done using your computer's webcam. Now, Google says that it can review the video with a model to determine whether you're a real person and old enough to use the service. And the company says the facial data is also stored securely. Now, before you think, wait, my face is my password now? Well, not exactly. Google says that it's not meant to replace passwords or passkeys. It's just another recovery option if you get locked out. So apparently, we've reached a point where we can forgetting your password means that you might have to prove that you're not a robot by sending Google a video of your face. Lots more great music on the way, including one from Soft Cell coming up.
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7: Here's your latest Environment Canada weather forecast. Showers today up to a high of 16 degrees. Tonight, mainly cloudy. Still a chance of showers down to a low of 9 degrees. For tomorrow, a mix of sun and cloud up to a high of 20. Thursday, sunny and 22.
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0: 1041 The Wave, it is David Raines in with you this afternoon. So the highway speed limit, generally 100 to 110 kilometers an hour, but let's be honest, how many people actually drive 100 kilometers? Our Vogue Optical web poll today asks, how fast do you generally drive on a highway with a posted speed limit of 100? Do you go between 100, 110, 110, 120, or are you cruising at well over 120? Now, earlier this year, the Canadian Automobile Association reported that 45% of Canadians admitted to speeding on the highway, and I think that's a big difference between speeding and what some drivers call keeping up with traffic. You know the routine. You look down, you see 112, and you think, well, everybody else is doing it. But we want to hear from you today, so make sure to head to thewavewoodstock.com and let us know how fast you're traveling on a 100-kilometer speed limit. Got lots more great music on the way, including one from The Cars coming up.
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3: Good afternoon. The Auditor General raising some concerns today about NB Power's growing deferred electricity cost balance. AG Paul Martin released a new report today finding the utility has now accumulated $384 million in deferred electricity costs that are to be recovered from customers. Martin says NB Power's rate rider allows for the difference between expected and actual energy and supply costs to be collected from customers over time. He says that as the balance grows, the approved recovery period has also increased from 2 years now to 8 years, extending how long these costs will remain on people's bills. Martin says NB Power needs to improve its operating performance and limit further growth in that balance, or future ratepayers could face added costs for many years. In the meantime, the province has published its first quarterly update on recommendations coming out of the review of NB Power. Government says seven of those recommendations are now complete, including regional energy cooperation among the maritime provinces and project evaluation and approval for the Beldune Generating Station, which it says advances planning for that facility's future. Energy Minister René Lagacé says he's happy to see early gains being made and says he's encouraging New Brunswickers to follow along with the work. There are a total of 50 recommendations that can be tracked on the province's website. Last year's review of NB Power was in response to rising electricity costs and concerns from New Brunswickers around affordability. The next update is expected no later than early January. September 30th, tomorrow, marks National Day for Truth and Reconciliation and Orange Shirt Day. Every Child Matters in Canada, established to honor residential school survivors, their families, and those who did not return home. It serves as a reminder of the lasting impact of the residential school system. The orange shirt symbolizes the loss of culture, freedom, and self-esteem that many Indigenous children experienced. The National Day for Truth and Reconciliation and Orange Shirt Day are both observed every year on September 30th. Canadians encourage to wear orange tomorrow in honor of residential school survivors and their families and in remembrance of the children who never returned home. New U.S. bans on select Canadian imports went into effect today, another escalation in the trade war between the U.S. and Canada. The import restrictions cover Canadian beer, wine, spirits, non-alcoholic beer, motorcycle, molasses, whey, and whey products. Not much in the way of dairy or motorcycles currently being exported to the U.S. However, the ban on alcohol exports is significant, with about $1.2 billion in exports affected. The U.S. announced the new import bans in response to Canada implementing dollar-for-dollar retaliatory tariffs against the United States earlier this month. When asked about the new import bans yesterday, Trump told reporters he expects Canada will soon be forced to drop its tariffs, apologize to him, and then return to the negotiating table. Well, as the trade war with the U.S. does continue, new data finding a big divide between employed Canadians and those looking for work. Angus Reid's latest survey finds 87% of employed Canadians believe their job is secure, but 77% of those on the hunt for a job say their situation is bad or terrible. The pollster says the labor market appears to be more difficult to get into than to fall out of, as uncertainty hangs over the economy because of the trade war. Angus Reid says after 8 months of alternating gains and losses, the country has added just 26,000 net jobs since the beginning of the year, including a loss of 42,000 positions in August. It says there are now nearly three unemployed Canadians for every vacant position in the country. In sports, the NHL's regular season gets underway today. The Canadiens are in Toronto against the Leafs. The Canucks visit Edmonton. The Bruins host the Rangers. In the MLB, the wildcard game's underway today in the majors. First on the field this afternoon, the Phillies and Braves. The White Sox and Astros tangle a little bit later, followed by the Red Sox and Yankees this evening. Capping it off in the late game are the Padres and Cubs. Now you're up to date. I'm Mark Hodgins.
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7: Here's your latest Environment Canada weather forecast. Showers today up to a high of 16 degrees. Tonight, mainly cloudy. Still a chance of showers down to a low of 9 degrees. For tomorrow, a mix of sun and cloud up to a high of 20. Thursday, sunny and 22.
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G-Shock, the watch company, is turning pink for a very powerful cause, and it's definitely going to make a statement. We'll talk about that coming up in just a few minutes from now. But first, it's Donna Summer on 104.1 The Wave.

0: 104.1 The Wave. It is David Raines in with you on this Tuesday afternoon. And G-Shock is getting a serious pink makeover this October. Casio is launching a limited edition pink G-Shock for Breast Cancer Awareness Month. And pretty much everything about this watch says pink. The case, the band, the dial, all the features feature different pastel shades of pink. And there's another special detail on the face. The usual inset indicator has been replaced with a pink ribbon. So it's not just a watch to where we can tell what time it is. It's designed to get noticed and help keep an important cause front and center. Now, let's be honest, G-Shock watches are already built to take a beating, but this one just happens to do it while looking pretty in pink. My question is, where can I get one and how quick? Aretha Franklin coming up next.
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Still looking for you to weigh in on our question of the day today. 47% of people have at one time or another said that they were going to cut back on this. What do you think it is we're talking about? Well, I'll have another clue for you coming up in a few minutes. But first, Trooper on 104.1 The Wave.

0: 1041 The Wave. It is David Raines in with you this afternoon. Looking for you to weigh in on our Mindbuster question today. 47% of people have at one time or another said they were going to cut back on this. What do you think it is? Well, I would told you last hour that it was not drinking alcohol. And I'll tell you this hour that the clue is that you may bother your partner if you do it. So one of those things that, well, if you have some specific partner, maybe everything you do bothers them. But this one may bother them if you do it. What do you think it is? You can head to our Facebook page with your best guess. And, of course, I'll have one more clue for you next hour. And then, of course, the end of the show, I will have the answer for you as well. So keep those guesses coming. We got lots more great music from the 80s, 90s, and more, including one from ABBA coming up.
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5: Here's your latest Environment Canada weather forecast. Showers wrapping up early this evening, then cloudy with still a chance of showers overnight. But we do clear out before morning, a low of 9 tonight. For tomorrow, mainly sunny, up to a high of 20 degrees. A few clouds Wednesday night and a low of 11. Thursday, sunny and a high of 22.
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0: 104.1 The Wave. It is David Raines in with you this afternoon. And here's a question that might get you checking your speedometer. The highway speed limit says 100 kilometers an hour, but in Vogue Optical Web Poll Country, we want to know how fast you actually drive. Are you doing under 100? You doing 100 to 110, 110 to 120, or maybe regularly north of 120? It's okay. We're not going to tell anybody about it. We just want to hear from you. The CAA says that 45% of Canadians admitted to speeding on the highway, and I love how we justify it. I'm not speeding. I'm just moving with the flow, or my favorite, my speedometer must be wrong. I may or may not have been known to use that one from time to time. But meanwhile, somebody passing at 130 is thinking you're the slow driver. So let's be honest today. How fast do you generally drive on a 100-kilometer highway? We want to hear from you. Make sure to head to thewavewoodstock.com and have your say on the Vogue Optical web poll. Lots more great music from the 80s, 90s, and more, including one from Billy Joel coming up.
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2: Good afternoon. The Auditor General is slamming government for gaps in the planning and oversight of its collaborative care clinics. AG Paul Martin says the health department cannot demonstrate that collaborative care clinics are improving access to primary care where it's needed most. Martin looked at the 14 clinics that were announced during the last fiscal year, finding the expansion was not guided by a documented provincial assessment of community needs, and gaps in cost analysis, performance monitoring, and attachment data mean there is limited ability for the health department to assess the results. According to the audit, government cannot say if the new clinics have removed people from the primary care waitlist, and the AG says that waitlist data itself was inaccurate and unreliable. Martin has made a number of recommendations now aimed at stronger monitoring and accurate public reporting. Tomorrow, Canadians will mark National Day for Truth and Reconciliation as well as Orange Shirt Day. Established in honor of residential school survivors, their families, and those who never returned home, it serves as a reminder of the lasting impacts of the residential school system. And the orange shirt symbolizes the loss of culture, freedom, and self-esteem that many Indigenous children experienced. Premier Susan Holt says that the province is continuing to make progress toward implementing calls to action as part of the Truth and Reconciliation Commission, calling the day one to reflect on actions we can take individually and collectively to advance the continuous process of reconciliation. A nonprofit that supports innovation in this province is getting more funding. Government has announced an additional $1 million is going to Research NB. Minister Jean-Claude Damour says funding research in key areas like health, natural resources, technology-driven sectors, and defense industries is essential to growing New Brunswick's potential. Government says the new funding has already allowed Research NB to launch new programs focused on areas including technologies for civilian and defense applications and forestry. Research NB CEO Candace Pollock says it's just the beginning of developing more programs that are responsive to the needs of New Brunswickers. The province has announced the first Seniors Week in New Brunswick. We get more on that story from Jen Nicholson.
3: A government release says Seniors Week was created to promote active aging and help seniors flourish while reminding us of our responsibility to ensure their well-being. Seniors Minister Lynn Chantel Boudreau says Seniors Week began September 27th and will run until October 3rd. Boudreau says Seniors Week will now be celebrated annually and will coincide with National Seniors Day on October 1st. She says she encourages New Brunswickers to express their appreciation for seniors and thanked everyone who dedicates their time to caring for seniors. For MBS News, I'm Jen Nicholson.
2: New U.S. bans on select Canadian imports went into effect today, another escalation in the trade war between the U.S. and Canada. The import restrictions cover Canadian beer, wine, spirits, non-alcoholic beer, motorcycle, molasses, whey, and whey products. Not much in the way of dairy or motorcycles currently being exported to the U.S. However, the ban on alcohol exports is significant, with about $1.2 billion in exports affected. The U.S. announced the new import bans in response to Canada implementing dollar-for-dollar retaliatory tariffs against the United States earlier this month. When asked about the new import bans yesterday, Trump told reporters he expects Canada will soon be forced to drop its tariffs, apologize to him, and then return to the negotiating table. In sports, the NHL's regular season gets underway today. The Canadiens are in Toronto against the Leafs. The Canucks visit Edmonton. The Bruins host the Rangers. In the MLB, the wildcard game's underway today in the majors. First on the field this afternoon, the Phillies and Braves. The White Sox and Astros tangle a little bit later, followed by the Red Sox and Yankees this evening. Capping it off in the late game are the Padres and Cubs. Now you're up to date. I'm Mark Hodgins.
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2: Here's your latest Environment Canada weather forecast. Showers wrapping up early this evening, then cloudy with still a chance of showers overnight, but we do clear out before morning, a low of 9 tonight. For tomorrow, mainly sunny, up to a high of 20 degrees, a few clouds Wednesday night, and a low of 11. Thursday, sunny and a high of 22.
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Your Chihuahua might have a little wild side, and suddenly that tiny bark might make a whole lot more sense. 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

0: 104.1 The Wave, it is David Raines in with you this afternoon. And you know that Chihuahua that weighs about 6 pounds but thinks it can take on a Rottweiler? Well, it turns out there may be a reason. Scientists have found that Chihuahuas share a genetic makeup with coyotes. Yep, coyotes. Now, researchers haven't figured out exactly why these coyote genes entered the Chihuahua lineage, and they don't know whether the connection happened deliberately or completely by accident. But it does explain a few things. That tiny dog staring out the window, barking at everything that moves. Well, the one that thinks the entire neighborhood is its territory, it may not be suffering from small dog syndrome. It might just be thinking, I may be 4 pounds, but my ancestors ate your ancestors. Now it makes sense, doesn't it? We got lots more great music on the way, including one from Fleetwood Mac coming up.
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0: thinking, okay, apparently I'm in the slow lane. So today, no judgment, just honesty. How fast do you generally travel on a highway with a 100-kilometer speed limit? 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We got lots more great music on the way this morning, including one from Tom Petty coming up.
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5: Here's your latest Environment Canada weather forecast. Showers wrapping up early this evening, then cloudy with still a chance of showers overnight. But we do clear out before morning, a low of 9 tonight. For tomorrow, mainly sunny, up to a high of 20 degrees. A few clouds Wednesday night and a low of 11. Thursday, sunny and a high of 22.
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Still looking for you to weigh in on our question of the day today. 47% of people at one time or another has said that they were going to cut back on this. What do you think it is we're talking about? We'll have your final clue for you coming up in just a few. First, it's Northern Pikes on 104.1 The Wave.

104 on the wave. It is David Raines in with you on this Tuesday afternoon. We're looking for you to weigh in on the Mindbuster question today. 47% of people have at one time or another said they were going to cut back on this. What do you think it is? We've had a lot of good guesses on our Facebook page today. Tell you there have been some really good ones, some really funny ones there as well. If you're going to go put your guess up, make sure to take a look through them. But I told you so far that it is not drinking alcohol, and it may bother your partner if you don't, if you do it. So your final clue is maybe today, maybe tomorrow. Does that help you out at all? Should. You can head to our Facebook page as your best guess. I will have the correct answer for you at the end of the show next hour, so don't go away. Here's the Eagles now on 104.1 The Wave.

Duran Duran is getting the ultimate rock star treatment from the Royal Mail, and yes, it is very 80s. I'll explain coming up in just a few minutes, but first, it's Robert Palmer on 104.1 The Wave.

0: 104.1 The Wave, it is David Raines in with you this afternoon, and if you're a Duran Duran fan, you might soon be able to mail a letter with a little Rio on it. Yes, the UK mail system is releasing 12 special stamps celebrating the band's album artwork and live performance history. Now, 8 stamps feature album covers that include Duran Duran's Rio, Notorious, Astronaut, and Future Past, and 4 more that feature artwork inspired by posters from some of the biggest tours, including Careless Memories, Sing Blue Silver, and Astronaut. Now, the stamps do go on sale next week, and they almost anything 80s ever is definitely going to sell, so you know that these are going to be big, because if you're going to send a letter, why not send it to Duran with Duran Duran on the corner, big hair in the mailbox, and somebody wondering, why didn't you just text me? We've got lots more great music on the way, including one from Soul Asylum next.
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0: 104.1 The Wave, it is David Reins in with you on this Tuesday afternoon, and tomorrow night is Rotary Bingo, and if you have not yet picked up your bingo cards, well then do not wait much longer, because tomorrow night at 8, you are going to be out of luck if you don't have your bingo cards and dabber ready. $12,300 up for grabs is the jackpot, $1,230 is a consolation prize, so some big money up for grabs on the line tomorrow. All you need to do is make sure you're ready to go. Tune in for 8 o'clock for Rotary Bingo with Mark and Jen. Going to be a good one. Lots more great music on the way, including one from Bryan Adams coming up.
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2: Here's your latest Environment Canada weather forecast. Showers wrapping up early this evening, then cloudy with still a chance of showers overnight, but we do clear out before morning, a low of 9 tonight. For tomorrow, mainly sunny, up to a high of 20 degrees, a few clouds Wednesday night, and a low of 11. Thursday, sunny and a high of 22.
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0: 47% of people have at one time or another said they were going to cut back on this. What do you think it is? Well, the clues that I gave you, not drinking alcohol may bother your partner if you do it. And maybe today, maybe tomorrow. I think that was the clue for some of you, because the answer, of course, is procrastinating. Yes. Maybe we'll do it tomorrow. We'll see. But that is the answer to the question. We'll have a brand new Mindbuster question for you on Thursday. Tomorrow is Truth and Reconciliation Day. So take some time to reflect, remember, and we will see you back here on Thursday morning. Until then, I remind you, as always, please be kind to everybody you come across, because in a world where you can choose to be anything at all, choosing to be kind just makes the world a better place, all of us better people, and we can all definitely use a little more of that. There's still lots more great music to come this hour, including Glass Tiger and Tracy Chapman. Have yourselves a good one.
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